It is Sanctuary. I'm Tom. Into the second half of the hour as we make our way past 12:30. Don't forget, after 2 this afternoon, Lizzie returns with Afternoon Praise as we continue to wrap up the week. Here's Mac Powell teaming up with Brian Luttrell and Stephen Curtis Chapman. Mark Hall from Casting Crowns there as well.

Sanctuary, a listener-supported radio station.

Curtis Commons, Aidan King, Reuben Morgan, Ben Fielding on Sanctuary. 19 minutes past two, afternoon praise. You are with Lizzie. Good afternoon, my friend. Ben Fielding in there on that song. He is a Grammy Award winning songwriter and he's a previous guest on the Where Do You Find God podcast. But I just wanted to give you a heads up because next week it's the awesome Rima legend, Peter Shaw. And he's going to be on the podcast. Now, Peter Shaw, if you don't know him, lots of people do, but if you don't know him, he's been part of Rima Media since 1981. One of the OGs way back in the day. And honestly, has seen a lot of changes, a lot of growth. And he had something very unexpected happen for him towards the end of last year. He's a fit dude, and he won't mind me telling you his age. He's 70 or 71, but you wouldn't think to look at him. And he's just goes to the gym like 5 days a week, and he had got a little bit short of breath, and then he turned out that he actually had to have open heart surgery, which, you know, that's a big deal. My dad had maybe two, maybe three of those operations in his life. So, you know, it is a big deal. And so he's going to be my guest on the podcast next week, the wonderful Pete, and talking about finding God in open heart surgery. So I'm looking forward to sharing that story with you. As it went, you know, Pete went through that. He actually met a lot of people who had already been through that or were going through that. And I do feel like it's a conversation that, you know, sort of, I guess, forces us to face our mortality, but also that you can go through these really kind of freaky things and find God in them. And that's what we want for all our lives, don't we? Grime Māori Group, celebrating New Zealand music with Steve Aparana, an absolute classic. E Te Ariki on Sanctuary.

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0: And I'm catching up today with Kiwi muso based in New York City, Miriam Clancy. Now, Miriam is a former guest on the Where Do You Find God podcast. She moved to New York with her husband and kids a number of years ago, involved in many aspects of the New York music scene. And she's recently formed a new gospel trio called the Hosannas. Have just released their first single, Adonai. Kia ora, Miriam. Welcome. Great to connect with you again.
2: Yeah, so great to be back on the internet screen with you. Yeah.
0: The wonders of modern... I mean, haven't you made music in other ways through the internet with musicians and things back in New Zealand?
2: I have maximized so much on the internet. It's amazing, you know, like no AI, but like everything else. Yay.
0: Yeah. You know, it's, yeah.
2: Right.
0: AI.
2: I'm down with AI, but real people like through the internet is amazing.
0: Yeah. How many years ago did you guys move to New York?
2: It's been 11, and it feels like 30. I'm kind of done with it, just quietly. But so yeah,
0: come back.
2: I'm plotting.
0: But yeah, you're involved in heaps of different music scenes there, which is really cool. Firstly, congratulations on this new single from your new group. It's really beautiful. A sort of folk sound to it, hasn't it?
2: Yes, this is the first song from we've got a 5-song EP. We actually have an album written, but, you know, we're just trying to save up because New York's a hard city to live in, and we're all mums. We all have, like, 11 kids between us. It's crazy.
0: Wow.
2: But we're all working, you know. So Anna, the other Hosanna, she's a musical director at Christ the King Church in Brooklyn. And Sarah Gregory, she's a member of the Gregory Brothers on YouTube comedy group. So we're all really busy, and we've written this kind of very vintage throwback. And this is like the quietest song on the album that we decided to release first, just because it's like here's Anna, here's Sarah, here's Miriam, and the rest of the songs are like real just clumped in together doing like gang vocals. And so yeah, it's fun. It's so fun.
0: Yeah, your voices sound nice together.
2: Thank you.
0: And what were you just a bunch of mates sitting around one day and said, hey, let's form a gospel band?
2: Well, we actually met through Resurrection.

0: So you're a Kiwi. Hey, Mariam, so good to connect with you today. A special opportunity. I don't believe any other radio station has played this in New Zealand yet. Let's hear the Hosannas, Adonai. Mariam, great to connect with you today.
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City Point Live into the deep on Sanctuary. 27 minutes past five, afternoon praise. About to head into a song I really love off the Sanctuary playlist. I would actually call it my choice for Friday fave. Souvenirs Worship, Emmanuel. But what about you? I've got another opportunity, probably my last opportunity, to take your song request. So if you have got a Friday fave, had a bunch of listeners in contact this afternoon, it's been really great, but you could do it too, especially if you've never done it before. I had Lynn make contact earlier and she was like, I felt a bit nervous, but like that was a phone call and nobody sees you when you're on the phone. They don't see you when you're texting or you're sending a message via the app. So if you would like to request a song, I encourage you to do it now. You can text 8168, first word Sanctuary. You've got the app. You can contact the studio that way. Well, the phone line's open at the moment, 0800 355 455. Here is my Friday fave, Souvenirs Worship. New Zealand worship music and New Zealand music month. Emmanuel, God with us.

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1: Seems like all I could see was the struggle.

Rend Collective with Salt and Light. Well, that's one way to wake up. Good morning. Nice to have you here. You're listening into Sanctuary. I'm Nerida. It's a great song, isn't it? Salt and Light. Hey, coming up for you this hour, we're going to get our Bibles out. We're going to head to the book of Psalms, chapter 5, verse 11. We've also got an encouraging message from Joshua Singh. That's coming up for you shortly. Here's Zach Williams.

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1: This Sunday is the Feast of Pentecost. 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